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It's April Wine, sign of the Gypsy Queen from the Isle of Druck, Max 93.1. Going to jump in quickly here and say hello. It's Colin on a good-looking Saturday out there. Hey, I have a bit of a blueprint for what's in store for the next few hours. If you have the time, I'd love the company. We're inside a rock ride. I have Ozzy coming up. Let's continue. It's Aerosmith now and Walk This Way from the Island's Rock, Max 93.1. Good morning.

Hey, good stuff. The Islands Rock. Ozzy, No More Tears from the Islands Rock. Max 93.1. Special mention to you enjoying your morning coffee in Kelly's Cross. Hope you're having a great start to your day. The Offspring for you and Kids Aren't All Right here on 93.1 FM.

0: So I'm going to play you some more Aerosmith in honor of Joe Perry today, if that's all right with you. By the way, Colin McCauley here in the Max Studio, second floor studios overlooking the beautiful historic waterfront of downtown Charlottetown. What a view. What a view. Oh, yeah, we're into the smack dab in the middle of the cruise ship season as well. Say that five times fast. And a couple of beautiful cruise ships in Charlottetown just a couple of days ago. So you got to embrace it. Bring it on. Bring it on. We're mid-September and gotta love it. Finally, some decent weather headed our way after a bit of a washout there. Let's move ahead. Here's what's coming up on the show today. I'm going to give you some live choices, live musical choices as we approach mid to late September and early October. A couple of venues here up in Kings County I want to talk to you about. Oh, our Charlottetown Islanders at the Q-Leg, they're back on the ice soon, and I'm going to tell you all about that. Also, your history timeline, can't forget about that. And that includes news on some TV debuts in this date back in time, along with movie theater debuts and a big Led Zeppelin reunion happening in this date back in time as well. We'll talk about that. Good morning. It's Saturday, September the 12th, and I have music coming up this morning from Def Leppard, Queen, and Aerosmith, as promised.
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0: Sloan Money City Maniacs on Max 93.1 The Islands Rock. It's Colin. If you're just tuning in, welcome. Hey there. How you been? What have you been up to? Hey, we're back at it. A good looking day after a bit of a washout there last weekend. I felt so bad for the golfers and for the golf courses on the island. That whole Labor Day weekend thing, right? It was nice to have the time off and just chill. But man, oh man, it rained for I don't know how many days consecutive. We are into some finer weather, thank goodness. Julia on board today. Thank you, Julia, to keep us up to date as to what's happening in the weather. And again, a good looking day today. Dare I say a little return to summer, at least today. And we're going to talk more about the golfing season and those guys that you golf with. Everybody has a certain personality, right? And we'll touch on that. We'll have some fun with that. Let's take a break here. I want to check in with the crew at Fix Auto. They do great work. And then we're back with more of the Islands Rock here on Max FM. Going to take you back to the album called The Game by Queen, and it's coming up.
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0: That's Queen with Freddie channeling his best Elvis rockabilly sound there with Crazy Little Thing Called Love on the Island's Rock Max FM. Colin, until 2, and then our friend Bill St. James takes over with Time Warp, and he includes the years, let me see now, 1983, 1971, and Time, plus your Time Warp, extra. Okay, that's all up at 2 today here on Max 93.1. If I sound scattered, it's because I am. I'm just settling in here. So I tell you what, I'm going to go grab myself another coffee. I invite you to do the same if that's your thing. And then we're going to dig into another rock ride. How does that sound? That will include music from Def Leppard, Loverboy, and the Steve Miller Band. Promised you Julia's going to cover off the weather today. Well, thank you for that, Julia. 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
2: Our forecast is calling for sun and cloud today. We'll see a high around 19. Tonight, partly cloudy, but clearing overnight with a low down to 11. Tomorrow, we'll see increasing cloud and a high of 20.
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1: Rumors spreading around. United takes the town. About to check outside the games. And you know what I'm talking about. Just let me know if you wanna go to that home out on the range. They got a lot of nice girls.

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Max 93.1, home to your rock ride. Good morning from Colin McCauley and the gang. Julie in the Weather Center and Bill St. James with Time Warp coming up later this afternoon. We're inside a rock ride. I have music coming up for you from Loverboy and the Steve Miller Band. Bring on Def Leppard now. It's Pour Some Sugar All Over Me on Max 93.1.

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0: stuff. Another rock ride here on Max 93.1, the Island's Rock. I have a couple of lover boys who are celebrating birthdays all weekend long. A couple of legends here in Charlottetown, at least. And if not the island, and I'm going to run through those names coming up shortly for you. If it's your birthday today, you're a Virgo, and I'm going to tell you all about yourself shortly. It is the weekend here on Max FM. Steve Miller Band coming up. He's such a joker.
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The Steve Miller Band with the Joker from the Islands Rock Max 93.1. It is Saturday, September the 12th. Let's go back in time. It was this date in 1959. The cowboy western TV series Bonanza debuted on NBC TV. The weekly show starred Michael

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0: Red Hot and Ready, the Chili Peppers, and Soul to Squeeze on Max FM, playing the Islands Rock. Good morning once again from Colin as I hop in and say hello and pass along a couple of birthdays here on this 12th day of September. Happy birthday to, well, let's see now, Ben Lego is celebrating today. Hey there, Ben. Hope you had a great summer on the water, on the boat, out in the New London area. And another great guy here, Terry Dunsford. Happy birthday to you, Terry. Terry, you can often find him performing live here, there, and everywhere. Great musician, Terry Dunsford, and a great guy all around, both Ben and Terry. Guys, you are Virgos, correct? Your personality traits include creativity and flexibility. Well, that's true. This is as long as you get to go at your own pace. Is that true? However, you sometimes have trouble trusting other people. Those who have already kind of set the pace. And at times you can be rather emotional as well. That's you as a Virgo. Anything ringing true there? By the way, your lucky numbers today, if you can use them, are 18 and 27. More of the Islands Rock coming up here on Max 93.1. Money for nothing. 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

0: Dire Straits and Money for Nothing from the Islands Rock, Max 93.1, as we cruise along here on your Saturday morning. Slipping by, isn't it? It is, Colin, until 2 o'clock this afternoon, and then Bill St. James takes over the helm with Time Warp. Well, they're playing for the big money in the NFL. If you happen to catch the regular season opener last Wednesday night between the Seattle Seahawks hosting the New England Patriots, chances are you caught Mike McCready of Pearl Jam performing a great rendition of the American National Anthem on his electric guitar. What we did not get to see, because they did not air it, was the halftime show, which was a reunion with Soundgarden, another Seattle favorite. NBC opted to go with their usual halftime game analysis. No surprise there. Now, the Soundgarden set included Taylor Momsen. She's the lead singer for the band The Pretty Reckless, and Mike McCready was back again to join the guys on stage from Soundgarden. Of course, there's footage of that reunion out there now because everyone has a phone, right? So if you want to check that out, it's all over social media if you have not as of yet. By the way, Seahawks won that home opener by a score of 13-10 over New England, which, of course, was a kind of a reunion of sorts between the two teams in their own right, since they squared off last year at Super Bowl. Seahawks won that one as well.
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2: Our forecast is calling for sun and cloud today. We'll see a high around 19. Tonight, partly cloudy, but clearing overnight with a low down to 11. Tomorrow, we'll see increasing cloud and a high of 20.
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As Muddy Waters said, the blues had a baby, and they named it Rock and Roll. 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

That's Colin James, and just came back from the Island Rock Max 93.1. Good morning to you in beautiful Biddeck, PEI. Enjoying a good-looking Saturday. It's Colin McCauley in the studio until 2 o'clock this afternoon. Cruising with a Rock Ride. Big Wreck and Weezer coming up. This is Fleetwood Mac and Go Your Own Way from the Island Rock Max 93.1.

A track from one of the top-selling albums of all time in rock and roll, the album Rumors, of course. Fleetwood Mac and Go Your Own Way from the Islands Rock Max FM. Hey, the word is good if you're a fan of the Q League and our Charlottetown Islanders, where they're back at it before too long, and we're going to carry those games once again for you live right here on Max FM. I'm going to fill in the blanks for you shortly on that. Here's Weezer in Beverly Hills on

0: Just a splendid album called In Loving Memory of Big Wreck with that song from the Islands Rock, Max 93.1. I want to send that one out to some folks who are working hard today. How about the crew at PEI Special Olympics? I hope you're having a great weekend. Well, once again, Max 93.1, very proud to be your official radio home of the Charlottetown Islanders of the Q-League. Now, be sure to join us coming up Friday, September the 18th, for the Islanders' home opener against the Moncton Wildcats. That's always a great rivalry. We'll carry that pregame beginning at 6:45 with puck drop at 7 o'clock. Looking forward to another great 2026-27 hockey season. 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

0: That's one for the golfers today. Finally getting back out on the course after that washout last weekend where it just rained and rained and rained. That's April Wine, and I like to rock. I like to putt and chip. What do they say? You drive for show and you putt for dough. If you're getting out today, all the best to you and enjoy your round. Still lots of golf left right in the season before they aerate the greens and shut things down. I must tell you, I saw some folks slugging away at Stanhope Golf Course last weekend. Some diehards, and it was pretty wet looking, pretty soggy looking out there, but they were giving it their best. Had the rain gear on. I always found that rain gear, no problem. I'll play in the rain, but as soon as my feet would get wet, it would be like, I want to go back to the clubhouse now. I want to go back to the 19th hole. You know what? I had a buddy, and I won't mention his name, but a really good friend. And whenever we go out and play golf, if he was like having a less than stellar round, we'll say, about 6 or 7 or 8 holes in, he'd just pack up and say, I don't want to play anymore. And he'd head back to the clubhouse and then to the parking lot in his car. And then he was the kind of guy as well that if he was just driving it off the tee and every chip was true and he was draining every putt, he was the kind of guy that would say, hey, let's play 18 more, shall we?
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0: I love the birdies on the outro of that one. Tom Petty and Learning to Fly from the Islands Rock Max 93.1, closing in on the lunch hour. It's Colin until 2 o'clock this very afternoon, and then I have to get out of here. I get the boot, so to speak. And it's Bill St. James with Time Warp, a brand new edition. Another great show. He'll include the years 1983, 1971, and Time, plus your Time Warp Extra. And that's all at 2 today here on Max FM. I'd mentioned earlier this morning that Joe Perry of Aerosmith just celebrated his 76th birthday. What was it? Last Thursday, September the 10th, I guess, a couple of days ago. So in honor of the birthday boy, Joe Perry, gotta play you some Aerosmith coming up during the noon hour. It's all here on Max 93.1. Hey, how about that day out there? Eyes to the sky.
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2: Our forecast is calling for sun and cloud today. We'll see a high around 19. Tonight, partly cloudy, but clearing overnight with a low down to 11. Tomorrow, we'll see increasing cloud and a high of 20.
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Sam Roberts Band and Where Have All the Good People Gone from the Island Rock Max 93.1. And let me be the first to say to you, happy lunch hour. It's Colin McCauley in the Max studio here down on the Shulletown waterfront, the historic waterfront. And we're inside a rock ride with Ozzy coming up. Well, the guitar player, or one of the guitar players for this band, just celebrated his 76th birthday last Thursday. Happy birthday, Joe Perry. This is Aerosmith and Dream On Max.

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That's Ozzy and Crazy Train on the Islands Rock Max 93.1 Lunch Hour. How you making out? A light lunch today. Remember, you have a big night tonight in store. Hey, we're going to go back in time right now. We lost a giant on this date back in time. So

September the 12th, 2003, the man in black, Johnny Cash, passed away in Nashville from complications from diabetes. Johnny Cash was 71 years young, and he influenced everybody, not only in rock and roll, but in every genre of music. This is Collective Soul in memory of the man in black, and this is a track called December on Max FM.

0: And there's a song I thought that was rather appropriate for mid-September, apropos, if you will. I love the line, the sun goes down alone. Oh, my, my, my. Don Henley, the Boys of Summer on Max 93.1. I want to talk to you about David Lee Roth. Why? Just because. Because I can. And hopefully, I'm going to try to find you some Van Halen, and then I'm going to pass the word on to Bill St. James and see if he can roll with some Van Halen this afternoon after 2 on Time Warp. But love him or leave him, David Lee Roth is now a member of the Very Rich Rockstar Club. This happened a little while ago. David Lee Roth sold his music publishing catalog, the whole thing, and he is now, as he said, I feel, quote-unquote, rich. And David Lee Roth wrote most of the lyrics for Van Halen's first 6 albums, up to 1984, the album. The exact amount of money that David Lee Roth banked has not been revealed. However, industry insiders say it could amount to tens of millions of dollars. Diamond, David Lee Roth, doing it his way. We just live in Dave's world, don't we?
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0: That's Metallica's The Unforgiven on Max 93.1 as we wrap up the lunch hour here, but no need to move anywhere unless it's just to stretch and kind of get yourself squared away after a nice lunch. We're getting set now for that 1 o'clock run and a rock ride that will include music from AC/DC and U2. It's all here on Max 93.1. It's Colin, by the way, until 2 o'clock today. And let's talk about AC/DC, shall we? They, of course, have an upcoming show scheduled. Well, they had an upcoming show scheduled for Toronto at Rogers Center, but that show, I guess officially now, the word is it's been canceled due to the damage sustained at the venue. So we'll keep a close eye on that. If you were planning to go to that show, I'm sure your tickets will be refundable or redeemable at a later date. Have some vintage AC/DC on the way during this next rock ride here on Max 93.1. Hey, good looking day out there.
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2: Our forecast is calling for sun and cloud today. We'll see a high around 19. Tonight, partly cloudy, but clearing overnight with a low down to 11. Tomorrow, we'll see increasing cloud and a high of 20.
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Max 93.1, the Island's Rock. Yeah, don't forget, you can check out the music of the Tragically Hip with Grace 2, coming to the Harbor Front Theater in Summerside. That's for Thursday, October the 1st, so keep that one in mind. Tragically Hip, Little Bones. Good afternoon, it's Colin McCauley. And I had this for you just moments ago. The official word in Toronto at Rogers Center, apparently the AC/DC, well, no, not apparently, the AC/DC show that has been scheduled has been canceled and postponed until a later date. You can check the powers that be for details if you had tickets for that show. This is AC/DC and Dirty Deeds Done Dirt Cheap. On the Island's Rock, Max 93.1, another rock ride.

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0: Money BTO, taking care of business on Max 93.1, wrapping up over 25 minutes of nonstop music. Sliding in between the tunes here, it's Colin McCauley until 2, and the Bill St. James takes over with Time Warp. Let's go back in time right now. It was September the 12th of 2007 that Led Zeppelin announced a reunion concert. 18,000 tickets priced at $255 were doled out using a lottery system. Over 1 million fans registered for the show, which was scheduled for November the 26th of 2007, but had to be postponed until December the 10th after Jimmy Page broke his finger. Big announcement for Led Zeppelin fans. The reunion concert. The announcement this date in 2007.
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0: That's Alanna Miles and Black Velvet on Max 93.1. Are you up for a quick quiz, a snap quiz right about now? Okay, well, the movie by the Beatles, the 1964 movie called Hard Day's Night by the Beatles, inspired a TV sitcom of sorts that would air 2 years after the movie in 64. What was the name of the TV sitcom? The Beatles inspired them, and they had a good run with it. No, it was not The Partridge Family. If you said The Monkees, you are correct. As a matter of fact, it was this very date, September the 12th, 1966, that The Monkees sitcom show debuted on NBC TV. The show was inspired by the Beatles' 1964 movie, A Hard Day's Night. By the way, The Monkees TV show, it aired for 2 years, and it still airs in syndication out there in the stratosphere.
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0: Twisted Sister, and we're not going to take it on Max 93.1 The Island's Rock. Dee Schneider, singer for that band. I guess he's the former singer now because Sebastian Bach has taken over the lead vocals. He's gone into retirement, Dee Schneider has, but he was on social media earlier in the week rallying against those big giant bands who retire, have those big giant retirement tours, only to come out of retirement a couple of years later to make more money. Man, was he riffing against those bands. He wouldn't mention any names, but I have a couple of, I have a sneaking suspicion that he might have been referring to, I don't know, I'm just saying, maybe Motley Crue or perhaps Kiss. Dee Schneider, never one to keep it close to his vest. All right, there we go. It's Colin McCauley. Thanks so much for your Saturday. I appreciate the company. It's super duper Alice Cooper busy out there, so be careful. I'll be back in tomorrow morning at 9 with more of the Island's Rock right here on Max FM. Join me, won't you?
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2: Our forecast is calling for sun and cloud today. We'll see a high around 19. Tonight, partly cloudy, but clearing overnight with a low down to 11. Tomorrow, we'll see increasing cloud and a high of 20.
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2: Who are you?
3: Cannon, Frank Cannon.
2: Yeah, yeah.
3: Yes, the fat one.
4: The story of Gail Sayers and Brian Piccolo. Brian's song. Well, that is cool.
5: Hi, I'm Bill St. James. Welcome to 1971 in the Time Warp.

0: 1971.
1: You've been waiting for him. Asking for him. Now he's here.
2: My name is Bond. James Bond.
1: He's back. In a new Bond spectacular. Diamonds are forever. Forever. 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
0: 1971. 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
1: You're Mr. Bunker.
2: You figured that out, huh?
1: Anything interesting in the paper?
2: Yeah, 200 arrested at Vietnam Day peace demonstration. What the hell are them peace geeks want, anyhow?
1: Well, I think they just don't like the idea of America fighting an illegal and immoral war.
2: Well, if they don't like it, they can lump it.
0: Now more from the year the Allman Brothers Band recorded their live album at Fillmore East. It's 1971 in the Time Warp.

0: Statesboro Blues from the Allman Brothers. And we'll have more from the year we ask the question,
1: is it live or is it Memorex?
0: When 1971 continues in the Time Warp. This year, recorded on cassette for historical accuracy.
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0: This is Willard. And these are his friends, Ben and Socrates. Willard takes good care of them, and they will do anything for Willard.
1: My God, look at the rats! Tear them up!
2: No, Willard! No, Willard!
0: Willard is the one movie you should not see alone.
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0: Lee Michaels and Do You Know What I Mean?
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0: And we'll finish up the year the first Starbucks opened in Seattle when 1971 returns to the Time Warp.
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0: I'm Bill St. James, and this is Time Warp.
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1: Nuisance call to Gracious Good Afternoon. This is Miss Tomlin.
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0: 1971.
1: This is about a movie about a couple of killers. Harry Callahan. And a homicidal maniac. The one with the badge is Harry.
2: You've got to ask yourself one question. Do I feel lucky? Well, do you, punk?
1: Clint Eastwood, Detective Harry Callahan. There were a lot of reasons they called him Dirty Harry. 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
0: 1971, when you had a few too many beers and the next day found a town snowplow parked in your

0: 1971.
1: Yes, millions of viewers are talking about Sonny and Cher and the game that they play on their hit show here every week, with Sonny playing to win and Cher playing by her own rules all the way. For some of the nation's precious, funniest variety, join Sonny and Cher.
0: It's the year we lost Jim Morrison. It's 1971 in the Time Warp.

0: wrapping up 1971 with Love Her Madly from the Doors. And don't forget to check out Time Warp on Facebook. 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
8: Our forecast is calling for sun and cloud today. We'll see a high around 19. Tonight, partly cloudy, but clearing overnight with a low down to 11. Tomorrow, we'll see increasing cloud and a high of 20.
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9: Hello. I'm Time Lord Bill St. James, traveling in my TARDIS as we explore time in the Time Warp. And yes, it is bigger on the inside.

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1: 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Yet a week after he passed away, they were all calling him the late George Washington.
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0: 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How many times have we heard that terrible word?
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0: Everybody having a good time? 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

0: Good Times, Bad Times from Led Zeppelin. 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
0: This is Bill St. James spending what seems like an eternity in the Time Warp. Ah! 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
1: Truly one of the funniest men in the world, Don Rickles.
2: I could say anything because at 12:30 nobody's up.
1: No, there's...
2: I never thought you were going to make it. I'm delighted for you. I was one of the guys that said, this guy's a stiff, he ain't going to make it.
1: No.
2: And Kid Crystal, Billy Crystal. Yeah, who's your good friends, like Newhart and I. You are good friends.
1: Yeah, he's a very funny man.
2: Because I've watched him on the show and I spoke to him a few times about you and he was fed up too.
0: Compact discs go on sale in the U.S. It's 1983 in the Time Warp. Duh.

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0: The Rolling Stones concert film Let's Spend the Night Together opens in New York. Michael Jackson unveils his moonwalk. It's 1983 in the Time Warp.

0: Pride and Joy from Stevie Ray Vaughan. And we'll return to the year the computer mouse was invented as we point and click our way through 1983 in the time warp.
1: Very, very smooth.
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1: Very, very Cadbury.
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0: 1983, David Brenner.
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0: 1983, the year you wrote a phony autobiography about Clifford Irving.

0: 1983.
1: Welcome to Concert Happenings at the Meadowlands this Tuesday night. Eric Clapton and Ry Cooter at Madison Square Garden, March 21st, Hall & Oates. Nassau Coliseum this Wednesday night, it's Neil Young. March 31st, Tom Petty, Nick Lowe, and Paul Carrack. At the Palladium, February 26th, The Culture Club. The 27th, Alvin Lee, 10 Years After, and Law with Corky Lang, Millard Anderson, and Leslie West.
0: 1983, when you weren't quite good enough to get a job at the International House of Pancakes, but were able to find employment at the National House of Pancakes.

0: Rebel Yell from Billy Idol. And we'll finish off the year we said hello to Tony Montana's little friend in Scarface when 1983 returns to the Time Warp.
1: I got ears. 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
1: Bob Hope showed up at Beirut today to entertain the Marines. It was a surprise to the men. Hope's visit was not announced in advance for security reasons.
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0: 1983.
1: The police tour got underway this past weekend. It is going to be another hot tour. MTV is real excited to be involved with it, and so is Martha Quinn.
2: I'm Martha Quinn from MTV down here in Miami for a great night. There hasn't been a concert here at the Orange Bowl in years, but they had to have it here tonight because everybody in Miami wanted to get here tonight and see this show. Absolutely. Please get ready for the police. Thank you very much.

0: 1983.
1: The Korean War ended tonight, here on stage 9 of 20th Century Fox. Members of the 4077 MASH unit folded their tents, packed their duffel bags, and headed for history.
2: A couple of days ago, somebody asked me if I thought MASH had made me a better actor. And I said I didn't know about that, but I know it's made me a better human being. And there aren't many shows you can say that about.
0: We're in the year the computer in War Games asked us,
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0: We're in the year 1983 in the Time Warp.

0: Middle of the Road, The Pretenders as we wrap up 1983. Up next, we take a walk. And so will you. When Time Warp returns.
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0: 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I didn't mean that. 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
0: Logan's Run.
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is the Cannonball Run, America's illegal Grand Prix. 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
2: 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Like this one. John Mellencamp, spelling it out with R-O-C-K in the USA.

0: John Mellencamp in the Time Warp spelling out R-O-C-K in the USA. Other songs that conveniently spell their titles include Aretha Franklin's Respect.
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0: S-A-T-U-R-E-Y, night. 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

In the Time Warp, Lola from the Kinks. We're featuring songs that spell out their titles, and the album version of our next example has a slow acoustic intro in which singer Burton Cummings really takes his time spelling. On Cummings, get to the electric guitar.

0: Wrapping up our Time Warp Spelling Bee with American Woman from the Guess Who. And now's a good time to set a spell and check out the Time Warp Facebook page. Just search Time Warp with Bill St. James and like us. What, do we have to spell it out for you? Time Warp was produced by Dan Fermento and Rob Frankel. Written and produced by Frank Guida. Programmed by Tom Powell. Copyright 2026. I'm Bill St. James with the answer to the trivia question we never asked, High Karate. 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